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3: On this episode of Hot Takes with me, Tracy Lynn, Aaron Rodgers is back with the Steelers for one final season. 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

0: On this episode of Hot Takes with me, Tracy Lynn, Aaron Rodgers is back with the Steelers for one final season. Yeah, okay, we'll take bets on that one. The CFL is changing the game. 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

0: We have one of the hottest collabs in years. 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

0: On this episode of Hot Takes with me, Tracy Lynn, Aaron Rodgers is back with the Steelers for one final season. Yeah, okay, we'll take bets on that one. The CFL is changing the game. The NHL conference finals are heating up, and Jelly Roll lands the official anthem for the Stanley Cup playoffs. 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

0: On this episode of Hot Takes with me, Tracy Lynn, Aaron Rodgers is back with the Steelers for one final season. Yeah, okay, we'll take bets on that one. The CFL is changing the game. 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

0: On this episode of Hot Takes with me, Tracy Lynn, Aaron Rodgers is back with the Steelers for one final season. Yeah, okay, we'll take bets on that one. The CFL is changing the game. The NHL Conference Finals are heating up, and Jelly Roll lands the official anthem for the Stanley Cup playoffs. 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

0: On this episode of Hot Takes with me, Tracy Lynn, Aaron Rodgers is back with the Steelers for one final season. Yeah, okay, we'll take bets on that one. The CFL is changing the game. The NHL Conference Finals are heating up, and Jelly Roll lands the official anthem for the Stanley Cup playoffs. 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
1: Nice and quiet this morning. Of course, we have the long-term work on the Garden Avenue Bridge until December 18. Colburn Street West sound barrier. How about tomorrow on Colburn and Gilkison? We'll have lane closures 9 a.m. to 3 p.m. just for the day. 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That's Hot Country Traffic.
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3: 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Partially closed to be Graham Avenue, east to Veterans Memorial Parkway, Catherine Avenue between Graham and Gilkison, Harold Avenue, Tuxedo Avenue, all affected, much more, so make sure you are aware of that. 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That's Hot Country Traffic.
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1: It's Wednesday, May 27th. Good morning. 16 degrees right now in Brantford. And the June bugs are out in full force this morning. Dollar trading 72.32 cents U.S. Gas $1.83 a liter. I'm Stacey Englehart. Single vehicle crash over the weekend in Brantford led police to a stolen vehicle and 130 grams of meth. Police said they were investigating a collision late Saturday, found the driver had fled, but noticed a vehicle circling the area. They say the driver was inside. He was arrested along with a second man. Both men were held for a bail hearing. Ontario's passed legislation allowing municipal councillors to be removed from office for serious code of conduct violations like harassment. However, councillors can only be removed if it's recommended by the municipal and the provincial integrity commissioners and also approved unanimously by the rest of council. And Ontario's public servants might be allowed to work from home during daytime FIFA World Cup matches in Toronto, although they'll have to take it up with their manager. And it doesn't look good. It comes after calls from unions to be more flexible during the tournament because of congestion, construction, and disrupted sidewalk access. Now, according to the union, 5,500 members already made requests. Only 365 received a response. Out of them, 9 were approved to work from home. Hot Country Sports. Baseball yesterday, the Blue Jays beat Miami 8-1. That home series wraps up with one more game this afternoon at 1. NBA playoffs last night, Oklahoma City beat San Antonio for a 3-2 series lead. NHL playoffs, Vegas heading to the Stanley Cup Final after beating Colorado 2-1. Tonight, Montreal hosts Carolina at 8. Montreal trails the series 2-1. World Men's Hockey Championship preliminary round, Canada beat Czechia 3-2. And tonight in the WNBA, the Toronto Tempo are in Chicago at 8. Hot Country weather. Sunshine this afternoon, a bit windy, but a Humidex feeling 28. Tonight, clear, windy, 11. Tomorrow, sunshine returns a little cooler with a high of 23. Right now, it's 16 degrees in Brantford. I'm Stacey Englehart.
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0: This is Hot Country Mornings with Tracy Lynn from the McDonald's Studios. We are Brantford's number one country station, Hot Country 93.9. 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

favorite country song. Good morning. How are you? I'm Tracy Lynn. So glad that you're starting your day with us right here with Hot Country Mornings. Happy Wednesday. Happy hump day. It is May 27th, 6:10. Oh, man. Does it ever smell like summer out there? Like that dewy morning scent. Oh, I could have stayed outside. I did not want to walk into the inside. I'm like, oh, we should be doing the show outside right now. The sounds, everything. It's a beautiful, beautiful start to our Wednesday morning together. Sunny skies. Don't forget your sunglasses. What you see is what you get today. Warm temps and sunshine. Looking at the long range forecast, some good news. It looks like we're going to be in and around that 20 degree mark. So I'm loving it. Good morning. How are you? 1-877-505-3692. Check in, say hi, send us over your morning coffee view. I'd love to see what you're up to this morning. It's going to be a great day. It really is. I actually took a nap outside yesterday afternoon. A little nap. It was one of those just going to close my eyes and see where the day goes, right? And I was pleasantly surprised. I didn't really sleep, but it was just nice to close my eyes, put my phone down. Actually, I ended up having to turn the ringer off because every 2 seconds it was ding, ding, ding, ding, ding, ding. And I'm like, oh my gosh. But yes, it was so nice to just soak in that sun and the heat yesterday. So what did you guys do? Did you get a chance to get outside at all? I'd love to hear from you. 1-877-505-3692. Good morning. It's you, me, and country music, and that is the perfect way to start the day. Coffee, cheers, some Luke Combs now on Hot Country Mornings.

0: on me.
1: Jade Eagleson, Worth the Double. Good morning. How are you? It is 6:17. Good morning to Christina. What a beautiful sunrise. Absolutely lovely. You are correct. 100%. That is lovely. It just looks like just picture perfect. Thank you so much for sending that along. Oh, we love seeing what you guys are up to in the morning. Send us over your morning coffee views to 1-877-505-3692. And you can always call us if you'd like. No texting while you're driving. We can always give us a call and tell us what you're up to this morning. Love to hear that. So this weekend, the CMAO, the CMA Ontario Country Awards are happening in Port Credit. There's still tickets left, so you can head over to their website. Owen Wrigling will be performing. It's going to be fun. It's one big family reunion. It will be a great time. And I'm looking at the long-range forecast, and the weekend's looking nice. Sun, it looks like it's going to be warm, which is great because I think I have narrowed down to this one dress. And it was the OG dress that I bought for this, but I wasn't comfortable with it. And the only reason I wasn't comfortable about it was because it's a thin strap. And I was like, well, you know, one arm is bigger than the other because I've just started rehabbing my right shoulder. So I've kind of lost a lot of the muscle in my right arm. And I'm like, well, would anybody notice? I know everyone's like, nobody would notice. I know, but I do. I will. But I think I'm going to go with it. You know why? Because it's very Ella Langley inspired. Last year I did the whole Shania Twain look. And then this year I thought I'm going to go with more of an Ella Langley because she's crushing it right now. And she's all about like confidence and boosting people up and just singing at the top of your lungs. So I think that's what I'm going to do. Actually, I'll just, you know what? Let's just do it. Why not? I'm not going to bother, you know, worrying about it anymore. 1-877-505-3692. Love to hear from you. And by the way, coming up at the 8 o'clock hour, we are calling our big grand prize winner for the Luke Combs Be a Roadie for the Day. I know, so much fun happening here.
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1: Mainly sunny skies today. Humidex making it feel like 28 out there. Overnight, clear skies, low of 11. And for Thursday, clearing in the morning, high of 23 with a clear low of 8. Friday, sunny skies, high of 24 with a cloudy low of 11. And for Saturday, sunny skies, high of 20. And Sunday, bringing temperatures of 20 degrees and a mix of sun and cloud.
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3: All delays now on Wayne Gretzky Parkway around Henry Street and in Grade. Speaking of Wayne Gretzky, a reminder that the Alliance Park area, starting tomorrow at 12 noon until Sunday night, we have the Wayne Gretzky Street Hockey Tournament. A lot of road closures like on Graham Avenue, east of Veterans Memorial Parkway. 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
1: 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Yeah, let's do it. 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
4: Lainey Wilson is kicking things off. She's talking about her wedding day.
5: The first time that we actually got to see each other, that was really special. But just having our family and friends there, and it was a party. When we left the wedding, we were in the back of the truck thinking, like, people are going to be talking about this wedding forever. We had that much fun. We were hyping ourselves up.
4: And now Tucker Wetmore is joining us talking about his song, Brunette.
6: It's surprisingly going over well with all the different hair colors. What I've been seeing a lot lately, actually, is the redheads saying, we need a song about the redheads. But, you know, it's the brunettes love it, the blondes. And I can't tell you how many times I see, like, signs at the shows or the comments online saying, I'm a blonde, but I still love this song. So I'm glad it's kind of hitting all the different hair colors and different dynamics. You know, it's cool.
4: Amazing. And that is The Lowdown.

Let's turn this truck around. Good morning. 6:34. How are you? Oh, happy Wednesday. It's hump day. We made it halfway through the week already. Time is a flying. Good morning, Ruth. Ruth has just sent us over a text. Things are going great. She had a couple seconds. She wanted to just pop in on the text line to say hi. Yes, Ruth. Good morning. Drive safe out there. We're so glad to hear from you. Things have been good around here. You know, I think we can all agree we're all in better moods because the weather has finally shifted in the correct calendar month, right? Because we were, you know, it's been a long winter. Everyone's been saying it. So good morning, Ruth. So glad to have you back on the text line. You definitely make our morning's great. 1-877-505-3692. Love to hear from you. So I've been inundated all over socials with this beef tallow stuff for your face and for your body. And then I started researching it. And then, you know, once you start looking into it, it's all over everything. So I ordered some. It's supposed to really hydrate your face and just be really good. I don't know. I regret putting it on my face because I did this 2 years ago right before our awards. I got something on TikTok and I ended up getting a massive eye infection and it lasted for a couple of months. So I am hoping, knock on wood, I don't have any issues. Nothing so far, but oh, you know, when you get invested in something and then you do it and then you have instant regret. That's pretty much sums up the way I do things. 1-877-505-3692. Love to hear from you.

0: not a woman. Good morning, 642. How are you? Oh, coffee. Cheers. It's going to be a beautiful day. We'll definitely get to weather in just a few moments. We hope that everyone is doing great. 1-877-505-3692. Make sure you check in, say hi, send us over your morning coffee view. We'd love to see what you're up to this morning at 8 o'clock hour. The top of the 8 o'clock hour, we are going to be making a phone call. If your phone rings between 7:50 and 8:15, you better answer it if you wanted to be a roadie for the afternoon with Luke Combs, because we are going to be calling the winner of that amazing contest that we've had. So good luck to everybody. And make sure you head over to our website right now, because you can enter to win a pair of tickets to go see Luke Combs next weekend. Dan and Shay tickets. There's a couple of things going on. We don't want you to miss out. That's the website. Go to the website. And this weekend on your Hot Country Countdown, Saturday at 9 and Sunday at noon, I will have a pair of tickets, a couple pairs of tickets to give away for Luke Combs. So you know what? We want to make sure you guys get to the hottest concert kicking off the summer season. Luke Combs, if you haven't seen him, recommend that you try to get in and to win it. And this will be your way. You got to hang out with Hot Country. 1-877-505-3692. Good morning, Sandy. How are you? Good morning, Ruth and Christina. We're having a lot of fun on the text line. I will definitely get back to all your messages in just a few moments. Today is National Flip-Flop Day. Just wanted to put it out there. We are 100% in flip-flop season. I love my flip-flops, but they're saying that they're actually worse than high heels on your feet. It's all good. I'm still going to wear them. I have my New York Giants flip-flops that I wear all the time. No one believes me until they see the matching purse. I've got the matching purse. I've got all the Giants gear already. I'm getting ready for training camp. That's how I justify wearing all my Giants gear all year round. 1-877-505-3692. Good morning.
1: Country weather.
0: Mainly sunny skies today. Humidex making it feel like 28. Now overnight clear skies, low of 11. And for Thursday, clearing in the morning, high of 23 with a clear low of 8. Friday, sunny skies, high of 22 with a cloudy low of 11. And for Saturday, sunny skies, temperatures hanging around 20 with a low of 9. Sunday, a mix of sun and cloud with a high of 20.
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2: All delays now on Wayne Gretzky Parkway around Henry Street and in grade. Speaking of Wayne Gretzky, a reminder that the Alliance Park area, starting tomorrow at 12 noon until Sunday night, we have the Wayne Gretzky Street Hockey Tournament. A lot of road closures like on Graham Avenue, east of Veterans Memorial Parkway. 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That's Hot Country Traffic.
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650. Good morning. How are you? We'd love to hear from you. Oh, we got some Higgy's Country and some day drinking right now. Don't go anywhere with the news coming up and more fun on Hot Country Mornings.

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2: Good Wednesday morning, May 27th. Happy hump day. It's 16 degrees right now in Brantford. The dollar 72.32 cents U.S. Gas still $1.83 a liter. I'm Stacy Englehart. A collision over the weekend involving one vehicle in Brantford led police to a stolen vehicle and 130 grams of meth. Police said they were investigating Saturday night. A collision found the driver had fled, but during the investigation, officers noticed a vehicle circling the area. They arrested the driver from the stolen vehicle along with a second man, both being held for a bail hearing. Ontario's passed legislation allowing municipal councillors to be removed from office for serious code of conduct violations like harassment. However, councillors can only be removed if it's recommended by the municipal and the provincial integrity commissioners and also approved unanimously by the rest of council. And Ontario's public servants might be allowed to work from home during daytime FIFA World Cup matches in Toronto, although they'll have to take it up with their manager. And it doesn't look good. It comes after calls from unions to be more flexible during the tournament because of congestion, construction, and disrupted sidewalk access. Now, according to the union, 5,500 members already made requests. Only 365 received a response. Out of them, 9 were approved to work from home. Hot Country Sports. Baseball yesterday, the Blue Jays beat Miami 8-1. That home series wraps up with one more game this afternoon at 1. NBA playoffs last night, Oklahoma City beat San Antonio for a 3-2 series lead. NHL playoffs, Vegas heading to the Stanley Cup Final after beating Colorado 2-1. Tonight, Montreal hosts Carolina at 8. Montreal trails the series 2-1. World Men's Hockey Championship preliminary round, Canada beat Czechia 3-2. And tonight in the WNBA, the Toronto Tempo are in Chicago at 8. Hot Country weather. Sunshine this afternoon, a bit windy, but a humidex feeling 28. Tonight, clear, windy, 11. Tomorrow, sunshine returns a little cooler with a high of 23. Right now, it's 16 degrees in Brantford. I'm Stacy Englehart.
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0: 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It's Hot Country Mornings with Tracy

Mornings where the wild things are. Oh, yeah. What a vibe right there. Luke Combs. And we're going to be calling our winner, our grand prize winner of the Roadie for the Afternoon, coming up just towards the end of this hour, beginning of the 8. So if your phone rings, you got to answer it, because if you don't answer, we have to go on to the next one, okay? 1-877-505-3692. How are you? Good morning. Good morning. Hey, good morning to Tamitha, and happy birthday to her amazing husband. And she says, I hope you have an amazing birthday. Hope it's awesome. And that trifle will be ready for tonight. Happy birthday to Adrian. So everybody raise your coffee glass. Adrian, happy birthday. If you're celebrating a birthday, happy birthday to you. Good morning to Mark. Good morning to Ruth, who just sent over. Ah, she's got her coffee in her hand. She's ready to go. Oh, you're looking great, Ruth. You are looking great. And good morning to Seb. I want to make a request. I grew up on a farm by the rec laws this morning. Well, Seb, we will get your request in. You never know when it's going to pop up, but keep the comments coming. We love hearing from you guys. 1-877-505-3692. Your morning mind bender for that $100 OLG voucher. Women are twice as likely as men to keep this just in case. Women are twice as likely as men to keep this just in case. What are we keeping more than men? 1-877-505-3692. We got that $100 OLG voucher up for grabs. We'll see who's going to take it home today. Thomas Rhett with Jordan Davis now. Ain't a bad life. 7-Eleven. I'm Tracy Lynn, and we are so glad that you're hanging out with us on Hot Country Mornings.

0: Aaron Goodvin, Woman in Love. Good morning, 718. How are you? It's you, me, and country music. It is the perfect way to start the day. We hope that you're having a good one. I think it might be 716. Did I just mess up the time? Hold on. Nope, I was right. 718. There you go. 1-877-505-3692. Good morning to first-time texter Laurel. Good morning, Nicole. Good morning, Mark, John, Christina, and Kyra. Good morning. Yes, we have our morning mind bender. Nobody's got the answer just yet. Women are twice as likely as men to keep this just in case. What is it? 1-877-505-3692. We have that $100 daily OLG voucher up for grabs. Let us know. What do you think the answer is? Women are twice as likely to keep this than men. What is it? Okay, I got to talk to you about what's gone viral right now. I see it all over socials. Oh, I'm not sure about this one. So at local bakeries in Toronto, Montreal, Winnipeg, and Calgary, Kraft launched mac and cheese cheesecake. Yes, this cake has gone viral. The cake has the Kraft mac and cheese flavor and the crust in the crust and in the batter, okay? It is being sold all over. It's all over socials. I thought it was a joke, but no, this is 100% real. It has gone viral. If you have tried the mac and cheese cheesecake, I would love to know what it tastes like. 1-877-505-3692. Would you? Or are you like, nah, nope, team yeah, team no? 1-877-505-3692. It's gone viral. It's all over these bakeries in town, all over mac and cheese cheesecake. I might be a heck no. Good morning.
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0: Mainly sunny skies today. High of 28 overnight. Becoming cloudy. Low of 11. It will clear up in the morning. High of 23 for Thursday with a clear low of 8. Friday, sunny skies. High of 22 with a cloudy low of 11. Saturday, sunny skies. High of 20 with a clear low of 9. And for Sunday, a mix of sun and cloud. Temperatures hanging around 20 degrees with a low of 9.
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2: If you're making your way to Hamilton, northbound on the Red Hill before Green Hill, we have reports of a crash that might affect you if you're taking Colburn toward Wilson. As we're looking at your stop and on, delays on Colburn around Wayne Gretzky, Highway 18, of course, Veterans Memorial Parkway this morning. 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I'm Dan Dealey. That's Hot Country Traffic.
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2: Is there a Florida Georgia Line reunion?
3: We've been hanging out, laughing, cutting up, goofing around, and it just feels like the old days. And so for us, we're just trying to soak it up, make the most of it, not rush anything, be really smart about it. But we have been toying around and flirting with the idea of playing a handful of shows next year, and so that gets us both excited. But right now, we're, like I said, trying to be patient with it, trying to enjoy this kind of like honeymoon phase, if you will, and we're all just, yeah, we're just enjoying this time together.
2: Sounds good. Now, Riley is up dishing on Marshalls.
4: Well, I had no clue if I could do it or not, so I was excited when people didn't, like, throw things at me when I got out there and did my first scene. But, you know, I've done a little bit. There's a level of performance on the stage, obviously, but I'm always playing myself. So to go in, my character Garrett is a former Navy SEAL with extreme PTSD, and that's a really serious thing you want to get right. So it was cool. It was nerve-wracking a little bit, and I liked having that kind of challenge at this point in my career.
2: Wow, and that's the lowdown.

Shaboozy and Jelly Roll with Amen. Big good morning. A shout out goes out to Josie, who just dropped Joey off some breakfast and a coffee. You got to love moms when you can call them at the last minute and they drop what they're doing before they go to work, and they always make their kids happy. So Josie, mom of the year, goes to you. 1-877-505-3692. Good morning, guys. How are you? Your morning mind bender, your $100 OLG voucher, is still up for grabs. We do not have an answer yet. Women are twice as likely as men to keep this just in case. What is it? Good morning. Good morning to our queen, Vicky. She's tuning in. Julia, Mark, and a new texter, Evelyn, on the text line. And good morning, Tamitha. Hope your husband's having a great birthday so far. And I know they're a little bit harder, aren't they? Good morning to Martina, Paula, Jordan, Amy, and Laurel, Nicole. Good morning, Nicole and John. Good morning, good morning. We hope that you guys are having a great start to your day. Christina's in there too. And Kyra, we have Emerson. Emerson's just tuned in right now too. Good morning. We hope you're having a great one. 1-877-505-3692. Women are twice as likely as men to keep this just in case. What is it? Oh my.

92. We'd love to hear from you. I'm going to go and make a cup of coffee. I'm going to fuel my tank and fuel my soul. Keith Urban, Days Go By, 7:36. Coffee cheers, guys. We're so glad that you're starting your day with us right here on High Country Mornings.

0: Cameron Whitcomb with Quitter. Good morning, guys. How are you? 1-877-505-3692. Love to hear from you. Good morning to Kat. Good morning to Merrim, Donnie, Mike, Jordan. They're chiming in on your morning mind bender, and nope, nobody's got it yet. Your $100 OLG voucher is still up for grabs. Let's see if you're just tuning in. Good morning. Happy Wednesday. Happy hump day. So glad that you're joining us. Here's your morning mind bender in case you missed it. Women are twice as likely as men to keep this just in case. What is it? Take a wild guess. 1-877-505-3692. We'd love to hear from you. How's it going? Make sure you stop by our Hot Country website so you are up to date with everything that is going on. Luke Combs tickets are up for grabs. We have Dan and Shay tickets up for grabs. And we made it easy because all you have to do is just go over to our Hot Country website, click, click, click, and you're in. That's it. And then if you don't get in it to win it, you can score yourself tickets to go see Luke Combs during your Hot Country countdown this weekend. Oh, yeah. Saturday at 9, Sunday at noon. And it's a big weekend in Port Credit. And we hope that you join us. It's the Ontario Country Music Awards happening on Sunday evening. It's a big reunion. I know Owen Riegling and a lot of our friends will be performing. So there's still tickets available for that if you want to join us. And if you're there, tag us in all your photos and your videos. And hopefully I can track you down. I can find out where you are and tap you on the shoulder and say hello in person. 1-877-505-3692. What you see is what you get. Oh my goodness. It's going to be a beauty day. We're going to get to the weather in just a few seconds. Good morning to Melissa and Lisa. No, I'm sorry. You didn't get the answer correctly. Women are twice as likely as men to keep this just in case. What is it? I got you guys thinking this morning, didn't you? Oh, yes, we did. Yes, we did. Good morning.
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0: Mainly sunny skies today. Humid air making it feel like 28. Now overnight becoming cloudy, low of 11. And for Thursday, clearing up in the morning, high of 23 with a clear low of 8. Friday, sunny skies, high of 22 with a cloudy low of 11. And your weekend, Saturday, sunny, high of 20. Sunday, a mix of sun and cloud. Temperatures hanging around 20. And Monday, temperatures hanging around 19 degrees.
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2: We now have reports of a problem on the eastbound side of the link near Dartnell as it's busy in both directions there. If you're entertaining the idea of taking Colburn to Wilson or Garner, just keep that in mind as we're still looking at a pretty decent drive on the Brantford City streets, just off and on minor delays. 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I'm Dan Dealey. That's Hot Country Traffic.
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If your phone rings, you better answer it because we're going to call the grand prize winner for that roadie for the afternoon with Luke Combs. 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
2: It's Wednesday, May 27th. Good morning. 16 degrees right now in Brantford. The dollar, 72.32 cents U.S. Oil down to $90 a barrel. Gas still $1.83. I'm Stacey Englehart. A collision over the weekend involving one vehicle in Brantford led police to a stolen vehicle and 130 grams of meth. Police said they were investigating Saturday night. A collision found the driver had fled, but during the investigation, officers noticed a vehicle circling the area. They arrested the driver from the stolen vehicle along with a second man, both being held for a bail hearing. Ontario's passed legislation allowing municipal councillors to be removed from office for serious code of conduct violations like harassment. However, councillors can only be removed if it's recommended by the municipal and the provincial integrity commissioners and also approved unanimously by the rest of council. And Ontario's public servants might be allowed to work from home during daytime FIFA World Cup matches in Toronto, although they'll have to take it up with the manager. And it doesn't look promising. Calls from the union for more flexible work options during the tournament, citing increased traffic, ongoing construction, and disrupted sidewalk access. The union said 5,500 members have already made requests. Only 365 received a response. 9 of them were approved to work from home. Hot Country Sports. Baseball yesterday, Blue Jays beat Miami 8-1. They've got one more game in that home series this afternoon at 1. NBA playoffs, Oklahoma City beat San Antonio 127-114 and leads the series 3-2. NHL playoffs, Vegas beat Colorado 2-1 and is heading to the Stanley Cup Final. Montreal is hoping to do the same. They host Carolina tonight at 8. But Montreal trails the series 2-1. World Men's Hockey Championship preliminary round, Canada beat Czechia 3-2. And tonight in the WNBA, the Toronto Tempo are in Chicago at 8. Hot Country weather. Sunshine this afternoon, a bit windy, but a Humidex feeling 28. Tonight, clear, windy, 11. Tomorrow, sunshine returns a little cooler with a high of 23. Right now, it's 16 degrees in Brantford. I'm Stacey Englehart.
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Well, for the first time on Hot Country ever, we had no one answer their phone. We called four people and no one answered their phone for the big grand prize. They entered to win the grand prize of merch, Luke Combs' new vinyl, a copy of his album, and an unforgettable experience of being a roadie for the afternoon before the show. No one answered their phone. Can you guys believe that? So guess what? If you're tuning in right now and you haven't won anything in 30 days, that is the key thing. You have to make sure you have not won anything for 30 days on either one of our sister stations, okay? We know you guys. If you text, I want that right now. I want those tickets. I want that experience and your full name right now, 1-877-505-3692. And if we call you, you have to answer. If you want to be a roadie for the afternoon, for Luke Combs next weekend, and you want a pair of tickets, some merch, and his album, guys, text us right now. For the first time ever, none of the people on the list answered the phone. So it could be your lucky day. You heard that correctly. Text, I want those tickets, your full name, 1-877-505-3692, and you could be off to see Luke Combs next weekend, and you could be a roadie for the day with a pair of tickets. I mean, I'm talking about an experience. If you're looking for an experience, this is it. Okay? So if your phone rings, you better answer it. Or we go on to the next person. Riley Green now on Hot Country Mornings.

0: Eagleson, Jake Worthington, do it anyways, 8:17. So you guys crashed our text line, and now we're just waiting for the rest of those text messages to come through, and I'm waiting for our promo department to come and hand me the winner. So we have not called the winner yet. Now, for the first time in Hot Country history, our winners that we had for the Big Luke Combs contest to be a roadie for the afternoon get merch. You're getting his new vinyl. You're getting a pair of tickets to see him after you do your roadie duties. Nobody answered the phone. And we were like, what the heck? Nobody answered. So we put it out to you guys. The text line broke down for a half a second, so we will be calling the winner shortly. I'm just waiting for our promotional team to hand me the golden envelope so that I could open it up. So they're doing their thing, and we'll call you. So remember, if you have to answer the phone, make sure you haven't won anything for the last 30 days with this contest, okay? And you got to make sure you haven't won anything on either of our sister stations as well, okay? So that was the rules for that one. We will call you. If you don't answer, we got to go on to the next person. So there you go. 1-877-505-3692. Somebody is going to have a really, really good day, because I'm talking, Nick's, there's luck on your side today. Your morning mindbender is still up for grabs, that $100 OLG voucher. Here's the question. Women are twice as likely as men to keep this just in case. What is it? We have not got a winner on this one yet. Women are twice as likely as men to keep this just in case. What is it? 1-877-505-3692. Oh my goodness, what a morning we have had. It has been great. We're going to get to your weather in just a few seconds. And basically what you see is what you get. Yep. Sun is shining, warm temperatures. It's going to be a great day. It's Yumi and Country Music. Now that is the perfect way to start the day.
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0: Mainly sunny skies today. Humidex making it feel like 28. Now overnight becoming partly cloudy, low of 11. And for Thursday, clearing up in the morning, sunny skies, high of 23 with a clear low of 8. Friday, sunny skies, high of 22 with a cloudy low of 11. Saturday, sunny skies, high of 20 with a low of 9. Sunday, a mix of sun and cloud with a high of 20.
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2: Well, with the work on the Garden Avenue Bridge, we are seeing it a bit slow anywhere between Linden and Henry Street. In fact, a little bit slower than usual. People are opting to use Wayne Gretzky, where there it's a bit busy trying to get on and off the ramps if you're trying to access the 403. 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
0: On this episode of Hot Takes with me, Tracy Lynn, Aaron Rodgers is back with the Steelers for one final season. 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
2: Is there a Florida-Georgia line reunion?
3: We've been hanging out, laughing, cutting up, goofing around, and it just feels like the old days. And so for us, we're just trying to soak it up, make the most of it, not rush anything, be really smart about it. But we have been toying around and flirting with the idea of playing a handful of shows next year. And so that gets us both excited. But right now, we're, like I said, trying to be patient with it, trying to enjoy this kind of like honeymoon phase, if you will. And we're all just, yeah, we're just enjoying this time together.
2: Sounds good. Now, Riley is up dishing on Marshalls.
4: Well, I had no clue if I could do it or not, so I was excited when people didn't, like, throw things at me when I got out there and did my first scene. But, you know, I've done a little bit. There's a level of performance on the stage, obviously, but I'm always playing myself. So to go, and my character Garrett is a former Navy SEAL with extreme PTSD, and that's a really serious thing you want to get right. So it was cool. It was nerve-wracking a little bit, and I liked having that kind of challenge at this point in my career.
2: Wow, and that's the lowdown.

0: Hello, Andrew speaking.
1: Good morning, Andrew. How are you?
0: How are you? Good, thanks. How are you?
1: I'm doing good. This is Tracy Lynn calling from Hot Country.
0: That's crazy.
1: This is your lucky day, Andrew.
0: Unreal. That is amazing.
1: So, first off, I don't even know where to start with this one besides saying you are one lucky guy, Andrew, because you are the winner. I just got handed the golden envelope. You are off to see Luke Combs next weekend. You're getting a pair of tickets, a vinyl copy of his new album, The Way I Am. You're getting merch, and you're going to be a roadie for the afternoon.
0: Oh, my God. I don't even know what to say. That's such a crazy... Wow, what a morning.
1: Oh, my goodness. I told you. Can you believe it that out of all these people that we called, nobody answered? We threw it out there this morning, and your name was in the golden ticket.
0: That's amazing. I never would have guessed. That's crazy.
1: Unbelievable. So the deal is that you have to be there to be a roadie and get your roadie duties in to get the tickets, okay?
0: Got it.
1: You
0: got
1: can
0: it.
1: Do that. I feel like you can do this.
0: I can do it.
1: You can do this. Congratulations, Andrew. You are off to see Luke Combs. You are the grand prize winner. You're not only getting the tickets, his new album, a vinyl copy of The Way I Am, merch. You're getting an unforgettable experience to be a roadie for the afternoon before the show. Say good morning to everybody, Andrew.
0: Good morning, everyone. Holy...

0: Just being me. Good morning, 841. How are you? If you didn't get in it to win it for those Luke Combs tickets, well, you won't get the experience that Andrew's getting, but you will get a pair of tickets. You just have to head over to our Hot Country website, click contest, and get in it to win it right there. It's simple. Click, click, and you're in. And there's also Dan and Shay tickets up for grabs. And this weekend on your Hot Country Countdown, we will have more tickets for Luke Combs to give away. That's Saturday at 9 and again Sunday at noon. I know it's a big weekend coming up. We hope that you're going to be joining us over in Port Credit for the Country Music Awards, the Ontario Country Music Awards. It's going to be a lot of fun. A lot of our friends will be performing. A lot of people up for awards, and fingers crossed that Hot Country gets to bring an award home. Oh, you know, yes, we're just going to put it out there. Good thoughts, right? 1-877-505-3692. Okay, I'm going to give you the answer for the morning mind bender. Nobody got it. Some great answers, though, that came through the hotline, but nobody got it. Nobody answered it correctly. Women are twice as likely as men to keep this just in case. Your answer is old greeting cards. Yep, old greeting cards, birthday cards, anniversary cards. You know, now you're like, oh, yes. Now, yeah, you're thinking about it. It's a good one, isn't it? 1-877-505-3692. Some great responses. One of the popular ones was receipts, warranties, all great. A couple of people said napkins from first dates, which is, that's a good one too. But unfortunately, nobody got today's $100 OLG voucher for your morning mind bender. Oh, there you go. I stumped you. I really got you guys good today. Make sure you don't forget to stop over at our Hot Country website. Get in it to win it for those concert tickets. Plus, you can listen live right from there. To me and country music, it's the perfect way to start the day.
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0: Mainly sunny skies today. Humidex making it feel like 28 now overnight. Cloudy skies, low of 11, and it all clears up again for Thursday. High of 23 with a clear low of 8. Friday, sunny skies, high of 22 with a cloudy low of 11. Saturday, sunny skies, high of 20 with a clear of low of 9. And Sunday, a mix of sun and cloud with a high of 20.
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2: A lot slower than usual on Wayne Gretzky Parkway around Elgin Street. We don't normally see these kinds of volume delays, but northbound side of things, the delays start as you get off Colburn. So keep that in mind as it's filling up on West Street and as well Colburn and Veterans Memorial Parkway this morning. Jumpstart is building soccer pitches across Canada so more kids have places to play. Learn more at jumpstart.canadiantire.ca. I'm Dan Dealey. That's Hot Country Traffic.
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5: After all.

Mainly sunny skies today. It's going to feel like 28 with that Humidex. Tomorrow's clear skies with a high of 23. Just as hot as our workday playlist. 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

always a good time when we start our day together. It's you, me, and country music. It's definitely the perfect way to start the day. We got Bailey Zimmerman up next, and we hope you're enjoying your workday playlist right here on Hot Country 93.9.

Well, that's it for me. It's time for me to get out of here. Enjoy your day, guys. Have fun. Be good. Make sure you keep smiling. I'm Tracy Lynn. This is High Country 93.9. Enjoy your workday playlist. And then Ryan will take over the hot seat this afternoon to get you all the way back home. We got Brock Phillips up next.

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2: Mainly sunny skies today. Humidex making it feel like 28. Overnight becoming cloudy, low of 11, and it clears up for Thursday morning with temperatures reaching a high of 23 and a clear low of 8. Friday, sunny skies, high of 22 with a cloudy low of 11. Saturday, sunny, high of 20. And a look ahead to Sunday, a mix of sun and cloud with a high of 20 degrees. On this episode of Hot Takes with me, Tracy Lynn, Aaron Rodgers is back with the Steelers for one final season. Yeah, okay, we'll take bets on that one. The CFL is changing the game. 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
12: It's Dana here with all of your upcoming epic country concerts. This is your last chance to get Luke Combs tickets. He's coming to Rogers Stadium in Toronto for back-to-back shows on June 5th and 6th. Don't miss out. These shows are going to be absolutely amazing. On June 12th, we have Tim Hicks. He's stopping by the Opera House in Toronto. Then Post Malone and Jelly Roll will be bringing their Wild Stadium tour to Rogers Stadium on June 16th. Bailey Zimmerman will be heading to RBC Amphitheatre on June 18th. And we have Megan Maroney. She's bringing her Cloud 9 tour to Scotiabank Arena in Toronto on June 20th. This July, one of my absolute favorites, Little Big Town, they're going to be hitting up OLG stage at Falls View Casino in Niagara Falls, July 10th. And July 16th is a day that you want to mark on your calendar because, get this, we've got Ella Langley. She was just announced for TD Coliseum in Hamilton. We've got Tim McGraw. He'll be at RBC Amphitheatre on July 16th. Finally, just announced Dean Brody and the Racklaws at RBC Amphitheatre on September 24th. Stick around on Hot Country for more concert announcements, plus some upcoming giveaways like Tim McGraw tickets and more North of Nowhere Music Festival tickets.
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3: Mainly sunny skies today. Humidex making it feel like 28. Overnight becoming cloudy, low of 11, and it clears up for Thursday morning with temperatures reaching a high of 23 and a clear low of 8. Friday, sunny skies, high of 22 with a cloudy low of 11. Saturday, sunny, high of 20, and a look ahead to Sunday, a mix of sun and cloud with a high of 20 degrees.
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2: Mainly sunny skies today. Humidex making it feel like 28. Overnight becoming cloudy, low of 11, and it clears up for Thursday morning with temperatures reaching a high of 23 and a clear low of 8. Friday, sunny skies, high of 22 with a cloudy low of 11. Saturday, sunny, high of 20. And a look ahead to Sunday, a mix of sun and cloud with a high of 20 degrees. On this episode of Hot Takes with me, Tracy Lynn, Aaron Rodgers is back with the Steelers for one final season. Yeah, okay, we'll take bets on that one. The CFL is changing the game. The NHL Conference Finals are heating up, and Jelly Roll lands the official anthem for the Stanley Cup playoffs. 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
3: Mainly sunny skies today. Humidex making it feel like 28. Overnight becoming cloudy, low of 11, and it clears up for Thursday morning with temperatures reaching a high of 23 and a clear low of 8. Friday, sunny skies, high of 22 with a cloudy low of 11. Saturday, sunny, high of 20. And a look ahead to Sunday, a mix of sun and cloud with a high of 20 degrees.
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It's Ryan, and thanks so much for having me on your Wednesday afternoon. Look at us right now, 25 degrees outside and sunshine. Perfect day to be wearing some flip-flops. Today is National Flip-Flop Day, and we need to salute the MVP of summer footwear. You know, they flip-flops get a bad rap, especially those cheap foam ones that you got last summer. They were with you through thick and thin, right? They were with you through, you know, beach days. You know, they survived the sizzling hot beach sand, those sketchy public gym showers. Everybody has a pair of flip-flops for the gym showers, right? Sudden mad sprint through a rainstorm and survived a rainstorm. 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It was taken through every single test. Those foam flip-flops were put to the test, but yet they still survived and they got you through the summer. So salute to the flip-flop on National Flip-Flop Day.

0: Casey Musgraves and Dry Spell, Hot Country, 93.9. It's Ryan. Hopefully you're having a great afternoon. It is a spicy one outside. And just looking at the weather right now, if you're looking at Friday, 22 degrees, might see some showers. But that warm weather kind of creeping in a little bit is going to make you a little thirsty. And that's why we've teamed up with McDonald's Brantford to crash into your local business with a much-needed Friday pop drop featuring McDonald's new crafted sodas. Have you seen these things? 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

Dylan Scott, what he'll never have on Hot Country 93.9. I'm Ryan, and thanks so much for having me on this afternoon. Dylan Scott is currently climbing deep into the top 10 with that single right there, What He'll Never Have. The track is actually extra special for Dylan Scott because he was able to co-write the song with his brother, Logan Robinson. And Dylan actually jokes because apparently this is his brother's first taste of, first official single on country radio. So apparently Logan is obsessed with checking the charts every single day, almost every single hour. And Dylan Scott has to remind him that you got to sit back and relax. And who knows? You might be able to find out where Dylan Scott lands this weekend on the Hot Country Countdown with Tracy Lynn. It'll air Saturday morning at 9 a.m. until noon, and then Sunday afternoon, noon until 3.

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0: Here's Ryan with his most people are good story of the day.
1: All right, there's this mom. Her name is Kimberly York, and she was left stranded after her family's wheelchair-accessible van was completely totaled in a crash with some deer. She had a deer. Happens to the best of us. But she posted online just looking for an affordable replacement for her 26-year-old son, Zachary, who has severe disabilities. New England Patriots owner Robert Kraft saw the story on the local news, tracked her down at a restaurant where she was working, and invited the family to Gillette Stadium to surprise them with a brand new, fully accessible van. Talk about an incredible gesture. Also come to find out that Zachary was only given 6 months to live at birth, and now he's almost 27 years old and absolutely loves going to country music concerts as well, so they'll be able to get there with this new van. A lot of people online too, which this made me a little mad, a lot of people online love to say, who cares? Robert Kraft has a ton of money. He should be doing this anyways. This is a tax write-off. Hey, stop saying those things because he didn't have to do this at all. No. He saw the story. He wanted to help that family out. Way to go, Robert Kraft. Shout out to him because it just proves that most people are good, y'all.
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3: Is there a Florida-Georgia Line reunion?
4: We've been hanging out, laughing, cutting up, goofing around, and it just feels like the old days. And so for us, we're just trying to soak it up, make the most of it, not rush anything, be really smart about it. But we have been toying around and flirting with the idea of playing a handful of shows next year, and so that gets us both excited. But right now, we're, like I said, trying to be patient with it, trying to enjoy this kind of like honeymoon phase, if you will, and we're all just, yeah, we're just enjoying this time together.
3: Sounds good. Now, Riley is up dishing on Marshalls.
5: Well, I had no clue if I could do it or not, so I was excited when people didn't, like, throw things at me when I got out there and did my first scene. But, you know, I've done a little bit. There's a level of performance on the stage, obviously, but I'm always playing myself. So to go in my character, Garrett, is a former Navy SEAL with extreme PTSD, and that's a really serious thing you want to get right. So it was cool. It was nerve-wracking a little bit, and I liked having that kind of challenge at this point in my career.
3: Wow, and that's the lowdown.
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1: Cool and a few clouds tonight with a low of 11 degrees, 23 and sunny for your Thursday. By Friday, few spots of showers with a high of 22. Right now, though, it's 25 degrees. That's your Hot Country 93.9 weather.
3: On this episode of Hot Takes with me, Tracy Lynn, Aaron Rodgers is back with the Steelers for one final season. 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
4: So, Rogers Stadium in Downsview Park just kicked off its summer concert season with Bruno Mars. Right? You may have seen it this past weekend. There was a bunch of weather that canceled one of the shows, but residents in the northern GTA are completely losing it over the noise pollution. So people living even like 11 kilometers away in Vaughan, like Bathurst Highway 7, say the bass was shaking their entire neighborhood. One local mom even thought a car was blasting music just outside of her house, only to text her daughter and realize that she was actually hearing the stadium show from kilometers away as well. Now, officials are saying that it's because of the weather. There was like high humidity and then wind, and apparently that was carrying the sound. I didn't know that was even a possible thing, but apparently it is, I guess. And I'm understanding of the noise complaints for sure, especially on a Sunday night when, you know, the place is rocking until what, 10:30, 11 o'clock at night, and you got work the next day. It's just, and you're trying to sleep. You know, I really do hope that the stadium sort of figures this out fast, because if those residents thought that Bruno Mars was loud, next week, they better brace themselves, because Luke Combs is going to be at Rogers Stadium on June 5th and 6th. And that country base is a whole nother level.
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5: Not a bad start to the afternoon drive. Westbound QEW filling in through Trafalgar and then off and on all the way out towards Brant. 403 into Hamilton is in good shape. Same with the 403 in Brantford. 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I'm Jennifer Young. That's Hot Country Traffic.
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0: brand new album, Hot Country, 93.9. Josh Ross, Geared to Getting Sober. Even though Morgan Wallen won big at the AMAs, he wasn't there to actually accept the award in person, but that's on brand for him because he's voiced his opinion about award shows. He actually wasn't at the ACM Awards recently. He sure as heck is not going to be at the AMAs. In fact, actually, comedian Matt Rife took advantage of knowing that Morgan Wallen, just not a big fan of award shows.
1: I think we can all agree that the current state of country music, some pretty good hands, right? I mean, just tonight alone, we've seen Riley Green, Keith Urban, and actually making his very first AMA appearance, Morgan Wallen is here! I'm kidding, why would you even look? Of course that's not him, he hates award shows, he'll never be here, ever. He's too busy selling out two shows on the moon right now.
0: It was so funny, for one, because it was so on point, two, because you can hear that only a handful of people laughed after the entire stadium just erupted. People were so disappointed, but it was such a good joke. Morgan Wallen, Post Malone, I Ain't Coming Back, Hot Country, 93.9. Come on.
2: I'm a redneck, because I drink beer and I dip skull. 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

0: Madeline Merlot and Slide on Hot Country 93.9. Madeline Merlot, along with Ryan Langdon, Jade Eagleson, Brett Kissel, going to be on that Friday night show at the inaugural Route 905 Country Festival happening on July 24th and 25th at the Ancaster Fairgrounds. But before them will be the performance from the Emerging Artist winner. And that is where you come in. You go to our website right now, hotcountry939.com. We have the top 20 for you. All you got to do, just listen to a few of the songs. You like one, vote for it. All right, you get one vote per day, so you might want to make them count, and you have until May 29th to keep voting. And the winner's going to walk away with that performance slot at the Route 905 Country Festival, an on-air interview with our very own Tracy Lynn, and a career-boosting prize pack from Birthday Cake Records. It is literally country music stardom, and it all starts with you listening and voting.
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0: Cool and a few clouds tonight with a low of 11 degrees, 23 and sunny for your Thursday. By Friday, few spots of showers with a high of 22. Right now, though, it's 25 degrees. That's your Hot Country 93.9 weather.
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2: Not a bad start to the afternoon drive. Westbound QEW filling in through Trafalgar and then off and on all the way out towards Brant. 403 into Hamilton is in good shape. Same with the 403 in Brantford. 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I'm Jennifer Young. That's Hot Country traffic.
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for me, Hot Country 93.9. James Barker Band actually gave us a nice little taste of what it's like to be at their high energy live shows with a brand new album, Live from the Buckle Up Tour. Yeah, how about that? So they released raw, sort of live recorded versions of some of their biggest huge hits, like You Didn't Hear It From Me, recorded live in Winnipeg. They even recorded a version of Chills from Kingston, Ontario. So how about that? Like, if you went to one of their live shows, they were recording all of those performances, and maybe, just maybe, your scream in the background made it to their live album.

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0: 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It's Ryan. Recently drove by a park, saw about 10 or 15 people playing like some touch football. And it was so cool because everyone had eclectic jerseys on. Some have CFL jerseys, some have NFL jerseys on. But saw one person wearing a Ticats jersey, and it reminded me that we are giving away Ticats tickets. If you go to our website right now, you can enter to win some Ticats versus Montreal Alouettes tickets. It's going to be on June 4th there. It's going to be at Hamilton Stadium, of course. And you just got to answer the Ticats trivia question correctly for your chance to win.
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2: Troubles along the eastbound 403 at Aberdeen. There is a collision, some delays on the approach, and then westbound slows down if you're making your way into Hamilton towards Main Street. Not aware of any trouble spots. Making your way out towards Brantford, Highway 8 slower than usual through Woodhill Road through the construction. Jumpstart is building soccer pitches across Canada so more kids have places to play. Learn more at jumpstart.canadiantire.ca. I'm Jennifer Young. That's Hot Country traffic.
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Mr. Luke Combs is going to be doing two shows at Rogers Stadium in Toronto on Friday, June 5th and 6th. And while we have tickets for that June 5th show to give to you, just go to hotcountry939.com.

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0: Ferry decided to hire a legendary designer from Apple to help create their first ever electric vehicle called the Luce. So, yeah, imagine an electric Ferrari. Kind of wild, right? But cost a whopping $640,000. Goes 0 to 60 in 2.5 seconds. Features 5 seats, which is the first time that a Ferrari has ever had 5 seats. And Ferrari fans didn't care because they are Ferrari furious. No pun intended. But a lot of people are like saying it looks like a Honda Accord mixed with like a Tesla Model 3. It's just, it's weird. And the backlash from it is that, well, Ferrari's stock price has decided to plummet a little bit. Yeah. I don't know. Things just don't need to be changed. Remember, it was years ago, but Coke just like, hey, here's new Coke. We changed the formula. Here's new Coke. And everybody's like, well, why would you do that? There's nothing wrong with the original Coke. It's the same thing. You know what I mean? Like my grandpa always said, if it ain't broke, don't fix it.
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0: A little cooler tonight and a few clouds with a low of 11 by tomorrow afternoon. 24 degrees and sunny. 22 for your Friday and some partial showers. Right now it's 22 degrees. That's your Hot Country 93.9 weather.
1: Hot country traffic.
2: Troubles along the eastbound 403 at Aberdeen. There is a collision, some delays on the approach, and then westbound slows down if you're making your way into Hamilton towards Main Street. Not aware of any trouble spots making your way out towards Brantford. Highway 8 slower than usual through Woodhill Road through the construction. Jumpstart is building soccer pitches across Canada so more kids have places to play. Learn more at jumpstart.canadiantire.ca. I'm Jennifer Young. That's Hot Country Traffic.
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13: It's Dana here with all of your upcoming epic country concerts. This is your last chance to get Luke Combs tickets. He's coming to Rogers Stadium in Toronto for back-to-back shows on June 5th and 6th. Don't miss out. These shows are going to be absolutely amazing. On June 12th, we have Tim Hicks. He's stopping by the Opera House in Toronto. Then Post Malone and Jelly Roll will be bringing their Wild Stadium tour to Rogers Stadium on June 16th. Bailey Zimmerman will be heading to RBC Amphitheater on June 18th. And we have Megan Maroney. She's bringing her Cloud 9 tour to Scotiabank Arena in Toronto on June 20th. This July, one of my absolute favorites, Little Big Town, they're going to be hitting up OLG stage at Falls View Casino in Niagara Falls, July 10th. And July 16th is a day that you want to mark on your calendar because, get this, we've got Ella Langley. She was just announced for TD Coliseum in Hamilton. We've got Tim McGraw. He'll be at RBC Amphitheater on July 16th. Finally, just announced, Dean Brody and the Racklaws at RBC Amphitheater on September 24th. Stick around on Hot Country for more concert announcements, plus some upcoming giveaways like Tim McGraw tickets and more North of Nowhere Music Festival tickets.
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times you turn your back to the wind. There's a world outside every darkened door where blues won't haunt you anymore. 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

Tucker Wetmore, song number 5 on the Hot 5 at 5, brought to you by Brand Overhead Door. Tucker Wetmore, that song, Brunette. Song number 3 last weekend on the Hot Country Countdown with Tracy Lynn. 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

0: the Hot 5 at 5. Josh Ross, Scared of Getting Sober. I'm Ryan. Thanks so much for having me on this afternoon. Coming in at song number two, Jordan Davis, Turn This Track Around. We actually caught up with Jordan Davis, and we were able to find out what the actual meaning behind Turn This Track Around actually is.
1: I think a truck title got thrown out, and I kind of started thinking about my dad's old Suburban that we would all drive around in, and how many times me and my brother were fighting, and he'd turn around and was like, hey, knock it off, or I'll turn this truck around, we'll go back home. And that's really where that song started from.
0: Classic childhood. I think we've all been there, done that, right? Jordan Davis, song number two. It's voted by you on HotCountry93.com's Turn This Truck Around.

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Who have you picked as today's hottest song? Thanks to Brant Overhead Door. Here is song number one on today's Hot 5 at 5.

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1: Hot Country traffic.
2: Eastbound on the 403, looks like troubles at Aberdeen have cleared. Delays, though, from Wilson. You'll find westbound traffic on the 403 busy off the QEW towards Main Street. Haven't heard of any trouble spots in the west QEW, but volume delays beyond Bronte out towards the Burlington Skyway. Jumpstart is building soccer pitches across Canada so more kids have places to play. Learn more at jumpstart.canadiantire.ca. I'm Jennifer Young. That's Hot Country traffic.
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101 Hot Country 93.9. Speaking of thought about you, we always think about you. Yeah, we always do. In fact, we thought about you when North of Nowhere announced that Nate Holler and Sasha, Dallas Smith, Tim Hicks, Tebe, they're all going to be there, plus so many more. And we thought about you so much that we want you to win a pair of weekend wristbands and a campsite. So if you think about it today, just go to Hot Country 93.9.

0: had those moments. Bad ideas, worst decisions, the stories you probably shouldn't tell. But we're gonna anyway.
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0: This is What Was I Thinking? Let's relive the regret.
2: Police in Everett, Washington, responded to a trespassing complaint at a vacant home when the suspect noticed that the police were coming, so he decided to scramble up to the roof and dove straight down into the chimney to escape. Now, he dropped down about 10 feet into the chimney, and he refused to come out. He actually started wiggling himself even more to try to get closer to the bottom of it, I guess, but it just drove him in deeper, and he was just stuck. So crews had to, unfortunately, tear down the wall and remove the mantle just to pry him out of this fireplace. So clearly getting a lot of damage. They were able to get him, arrest him. He's going to get charges. The wild thing is that he did this to evade cops. He went down the chimney. And I don't know if anybody ever told him, but that doesn't work in May. Maybe in December. The whole hide and slip down the chimney trick, that might work in December, just not now.
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2: Cooling down to a low of 11 tonight and a few clouds expected. 21 and sunny for your Thursday, 22 and a slight chance of showers for your Friday. Right now it's 23 degrees. That's your Hot Country 93.9 weather. I'm Ryan. Thanks so much for allowing me to be a part of your Wednesday afternoon. Keep safe. Keep smiling, y'all.
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3: Eastbound on the 403, looks like troubles at Aberdeen have cleared. Delays, though, from Wilson. You'll find westbound traffic on the 403 busy off the QEW towards Main Street. Haven't heard of any trouble spots in the west QEW, but volume delays beyond Bronte out towards the Burlington Skyway. Jumpstart is building soccer pitches across Canada so more kids have places to play. Learn more at jumpstart.canadiantire.ca. I'm Jennifer Young. That's Hot Country traffic.
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And a six pack, $20 and a shoulder tap. 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Friday, driving double feature. 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
1: Delays on the westbound QEW approaching Appleby Line all the way out to the Burlington Skyway Bridge, slowly improving out towards Stony Creek. Westbound 403, some delays as well, still off the QEW all the way through towards Main Street. In great shape through Brantford all the way out to the 401, heading towards Woodstock, not aware of any trouble spots. 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I'm Jennifer Young. That's Hot Country Traffic.
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4: Is there a Florida Georgia Line reunion?
5: We've been hanging out, laughing, cutting up, goofing around, and it just feels like the old days. And so for us, we're just trying to soak it up, make the most of it, not rush anything, be really smart about it. But we have been toying around and flirting with the idea of playing a handful of shows next year. And so that gets us both excited. But right now, we're, like I said, trying to be patient with it, trying to enjoy this kind of like honeymoon phase, if you will. And we're all just, we're just enjoying this time together.
4: Sounds good. Now, Riley is auditioning on Marshalls.
6: Well, I had no clue if I could do it or not, so I was excited when people didn't, like, throw things at me when I got out there and did my first scene. But, you know, I've done a little bit. There's a level of performance on the stage, obviously, but I'm always playing myself. So to go in, my character Garrett is a former Navy SEAL with extreme PTSD, and that's a really serious thing you want to get right. So it was cool. It was nerve-wracking a little bit, and I liked having that kind of challenge at this point in my career.
4: Wow, and that's the lowdown.
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7: Delays on the westbound QEW approaching Appleby Line all the way out to the Burlington Skyway Bridge, slowly improving out towards Stony Creek. Westbound 403, some delays as well, still off the QEW all the way through towards Main Street. In great shape through Brantford all the way out to the 401, heading towards Woodstock, not aware of any trouble spots. 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